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0: New Country 1079YYD. Thank you for hanging out with us. It's Wayne D, and I let Tony pick. Are we going to play New Country now?
1: Yeah.
0: Go for it. Why not? Kenny Chesney is playing. It's his new song. It's called Carry On. Kenny is just weeks away from taking over Sphere in Vegas once again, another massive summer residency. New Country, I was playing first. iHeart Country House Party.

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0: New Country 1079 YYD. And it's Riley Green called Change My Mind on iHeart Country House Party. It's Wayne D. Tay. Normally, Tay's not like this, right? But we have a world-famous guest in tonight, and Tim McGraw.
1: Yeah.
0: She brought three vinyls for Tim to sign.
1: I had to. It's Tim.
0: Yeah.
1: It's Tim McGraw.
0: If I see this on eBay, I'm getting Tay fired, so we may be hiring next weekend. Hey, more with Tim, another 10 right now. Dierks Bentley goes sick for y'all.

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1: 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George Burns, Luke Bryan called Ride, Ride, Ride.

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1: 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It's Wayne D and Tay on iHeart Country House Party. And ain't nobody plugged in like Tay.
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1: And more with Tim McGraw coming up in a few minutes. He's our special guest tonight on iHeart Country House Party. It's Wayne Dete, but poor Tay. Every now and again a song comes on, her eyes roll hard because she knows I'm singing. This one of them.
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1: 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That's fine. Here's some Boozy and Jelly.

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1: 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Crazy talented, Zach John King. He's a new artist, new song, Get the Drink. 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
1: Hey, it's Wayne D, Tay, and iHeart Country House Party rolls on. Caught up with Ashley McBride recently. Had the sweetest thing to say about Eric Church. That interview's on our Instagram, iHeartCHP. Here is What If We Don't. This is-

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1: Absolutely obsessed. When the song MacArthur came out with Hardy, Morgan Wallen, Eric Church, Tim McGraw, I can't wait to hear how it came to be. Tim McGraw's our special guest. We'll talk about that in a few. For Zach.

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Number one for New Country. We were just talking about that song. MacArthur from Hardy, Eric Church, Morgan Wallen, Tim McGraw. More with Tim, our special guest, after 11. Now Jason Aldean is on iHeart CHP.

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1: It's going to be epic. Starting Monday morning, you got your shot to win your share of $250,000. How crazy is that? And not just for the hell of it. We're celebrating the biggest birthday ever. America 250. Win Monday. Good luck. Here's

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Number one for New Country. What's going on? It's Wayne D and Tay. And shout out to Cheryl. She just checked in, working late tonight. That's the thing, man. The weekend comes. A lot of us are excited to put our feet up. And people like Cheryl working late night at the gas station. We see you. And we appreciate you, all right? John Party, this is called.

New Country 107.9 YYD. And we are getting up out of here. My name is Wayne D. She is Tay. And shout out to Tim McGraw for being our guest tonight. So cool, man. Hanging with Tim. We'll catch you back here next Saturday night. Enjoy the rest of your weekend. Casey Musgraves on Dry Spell iHeart Country House Party. It's been

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Basically, because we really don't like any of the other stuff. 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

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If you got to choose your last meal, say you're on death row, you're talking to the warden, and he gives you this option. 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
1: Thank you to all of our night shift workers. 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
1: 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And Granger Smith is the voice that keeps the night going strong. Thanks for riding with us here on After Midnight with Granger Smith.

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Okay, here we go, talking about your death row last meal. Man, this makes me hungry, but I want to hear from you. 866

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It was on this day that Johnny's daddy was taking him fishing. You ready to sing along? We'll do that coming up in History in Two Songs.

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Hey, thank you for starting your Sunday here with me on After Midnight. 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

0: 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Ann Hudson is about to jump on and share some Nashville news with us. Ann, what do you have lined up?
1: Well, Granger, looks like Jelly Roll got a new gig in the sporting world. I'll explain coming up in your Nashville news next.

course that was back before the war. Yeah, your uncle and I made quite a pair, flying F-15s through hostile air. He went down, but they missed me by a hair. He'd always stop right there and say,

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It may still be Saturday night where you are. I thank you for being here. 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
1: Hi, Granger. Just wanted to say thank you for being my co-pilot on my early morning drive. Have a good day.
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1: I'm Earl Dibbles Jr. I'm a country boy. I'm an honest boy, too, and crime don't pay. I got a story to prove it. An Alabama man is facing charges after streaking naked through a Bass Pro Shops before doing a cannonball into the store's aquarium. There's a video that shows Brian Owens treading water while getting into a screaming match with cops who were trying to apprehend him. He evidently hurled himself over the side onto the cement floor, knocking him out. That fella's facing charges of public lewdness, disorderly conduct, resisting arrest, second-degree assault, criminal mischief, and one account of belly flopping. He's dumb.
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6: Sunday early risers, welcome to After Midnight with me, Granger Smith, your host. I've got some good news I want to read for y'all, besides the fact that it's Sunday. Plus some Nashville news with Ann Hudson, stories about your favorite stars out there in Nashville. Hang tight for all of this coming up. We are After Midnight.

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1: Hey, Granger. Kerry, trucking across Ohio and Indiana here tonight. 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
0: Kerry, appreciate you, man. 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Like

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1: 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Ann is about to join us with another round of Nashville news. Ann, what do you got coming up?
2: Oh, you know, Granger, we always love a new album tease, and I've got one coming for you in the form of Zach Top. Got that story coming up in your Nashville news next.

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7: Coming into the home stretch, one final hour of Sunday's After Midnight starts right now. Welcome. I'm Granger Smith, your host. There are things that went down on this day in history I want to talk about coming up. Plus some Nashville news, recent things that have gone down in Nashville that Ann Hudson is going to catch you up with. All of this on this final hour. Thanks for being here.

107.9 YYD, number one for new country. It was on this day that Johnny's daddy was taking him fishing. You ready to sing along? We'll do that coming up in History in Two Songs.

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I love it when you're part of the show. 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
1: It's after midnight. Crank it up. But if you wake the neighbors, don't blame us. You know what? On second thought, never mind. We don't care. 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
1: Danny calling from Mount Airy, North Carolina. 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
0: Danny, thanks for cranking us up there. I appreciate the call tonight.

0: 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Ann Hudson is about to jump on and share some Nashville news with us. Ann, what do you have lined up?
1: Well, Granger, looks like Jelly Roll got a new gig in the sporting world. I'll explain coming up in your Nashville news next.
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1: And I love that Jason Aldean, obviously a big Georgia Bulldog fan. His wife Brittany, a big Alabama fan, and his oldest daughter's going to

Hey, it's Sarah Michael on New Country 107.9 YYD. Look at this. Another request coming in from the Talkback Mike on our free iHeartRadio. This one's going out to Lynchburg. So thank

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And don't forget the 250K USA giveaway, your shot to win your share of $250,000. Well, that fires up bright and early. Tomorrow morning, don't miss it. That's going to be awesome. So get your

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Tomorrow morning at 7:20, someone on the show found something gross floating in their drink at a restaurant. How did they handle it? We'll talk about that. And 55 after every hour, it's Tell Me Something Good here on The Bobby Bones Show. I never

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Big shout out to Roanoke for this request. 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

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Hope that Sunday morning wonderful so far for you. Thank you for having us on as you're getting up, getting ready for church today or relaxing. Either way, thank you for listening. Chase Matthews' latest is on the way after Parmalee right here. Take my

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Tomorrow morning at 7:20, someone on the show found something gross floating in their drink at a restaurant. How did they handle it? We'll talk about that. And 55 after every hour, it's Tell Me Something Good. Here

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I'm Aaron Michael. 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
1: I still can't believe it's the last day of May. How are we already to June tomorrow? I feel like we just celebrated Easter. 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

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It's Brooke Taylor. I don't know if you saw this video of Megan Maroney giving her maid of honor speech at her best friend's wedding. But I don't know if I've ever seen this side of Megan Maroney. Just very sweet and vulnerable. She teared up in this video. It was really sweet. So if you haven't seen it yet, it's up on Megan Maroney's Instagram. Here's Beautiful Things.

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Shout out to Roanoke for this request. 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
1: It's Brooke Taylor. So many secret weddings this year from country artists. Did you hear about the one that just happened this past week? Let me

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1: Hey, it's Brooke Taylor. I feel like I'm not supposed to say this out loud, but I'm going to and ask for forgiveness later. But our iHeartRadio Music Festival is happening again in September in Vegas, and we announced the lineup on Tuesday morning. I heard it is bigger than ever, y'all. We are.

WYYD, Bobby Bones here. Tomorrow morning at 7:20, someone on the show found something gross floating in their drink at a restaurant. How did they handle it? We'll talk about that. And 55 after every hour, it's Tell Me Something Good here on the Bobby Bones Show. We had a

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It's Brooke Taylor. 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

New Country 107.9 YYD, number one for New Country. It's Brooke Taylor. We've got some food news we need to get to here on the show coming up next. Hooters is getting a makeover.

Number one for New Country, 107.9 YYD. It's Brooke Taylor. I just wanted to take a second out of the show just to say the words thank you. Two words you probably don't hear quite enough. Seriously, thanks for hanging today.

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Tomorrow morning at 7:20, someone on the show found something gross floating in their drink at a restaurant. How did they handle it? We'll talk about that. And 55 after every hour, it's Tell Me Something Good here on the Bobby Bones Show. You can

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It's Brooke Taylor. I just keep thinking about that conversation that Tyler Hubbard had, saying him and BK have already talked about doing a handful of reunion shows for FGL in 2027. When that happens, take all my money.

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It's Brooke Taylor. 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
1: It's Brooke Taylor. You know, CMA Fest is happening coming up next week in Nashville. It's one of the biggest weeks. So many country artists, and I'm a little jealous that we're not going to be there. Let's talk about it.

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It's what we do. 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
1: It's Brooke Taylor. Okay, listen, I want you to think about this. I feel like we all have that one place where you go and you overspend every single time you go there. Think about that. Coming up here after 2 o'clock, we're going to chat about this here on the show.

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It's Brooke Taylor. You ever go somewhere and you walk in planning on spending, I don't know, $50 and you walk out spending $200? Target for me every single time. Where are you always overspending? 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

0: New Country 107.9 YYD. It's Brooke Taylor. I feel like Darlene and I are the same when it comes to overspending. This is where she says she overspends the most.
1: Easy question for me. 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
0: Every single time. Honestly, we should have a reward system at this point.

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Shout out to Roanoke for this request. Got it on the talkback microphone. They are over on the iHeartRadio app. You want to tap that microphone, get your request in here on New Country 107.9 YYD.

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I'm Aaron Michael. Lynchburg baseball returns with the Hill City Howlers. 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

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Well, we're rolling through that Sunday fun day. I'm Aaron Michael. You know, if I can do anything for you, you can always get me at Aaron Michael FM on my Instagram, X, and TikTok. Crank up Luke Combs.

sky. Driven up and down the coast a few times. London, Paris, paradise. But ain't got much memory of the scenes, come to think I missed them all.

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That sunset, cliffs by the sea, and the night rolled in. And you still talk about that moon that I can't recall.

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All right, I gotta know on this Sunday afternoon, would you be upset if a friend of yours dated an ex of yours? Ooh, drama.

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Tomorrow morning at 7:20, someone on the show found something gross floating in their drink at a restaurant. How did they handle it? We'll talk about that. And 55 after every hour, it's Tell Me Something Good here on the Bobby Bones.

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The 250K USA giveaway. You know, that's how you win your share of $250,000. Now, I mean, look, $2,500 to go see the country and celebrate the 250th. Oh my gosh, it'll be huge. Your winning starts tomorrow morning, so don't miss it, all right? With Roddy Green here.

WYYD, Bobby Bones here. 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How did they handle it? We'll talk about that. And 55 after every hour, it's Tell Me Something Good here on the Bobby Bones Show.

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2: That's Chase Matthew and Darling. Thank you for having us on. I'm Aaron Michael. We are talking about, a friend dating an ex. Would you be mad about that happening, Trevor?
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Let us be that soundtrack. So simple to do. To Craig and Megan Maroney right here, and Beautiful Things.

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Well, hope that Sunday fun day has been wonderful for you. Thank you for wrapping up that weekend with us. I do have Luke Combs on the way for you.

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0: 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Throwing it back with Brad Paisley right there. I'm Aaron Michael. All right, what about you, Tabitha? We're talking about, you know, your friend dating an ex. Would you be mad about that? Yes or no?
1: Look, I would hope that if they're my friend, they know not to date my ex, because I would never date a friend's ex.
0: Exactly.
1: No. Yeah, yes, I'm going to be mad about
0: that. Yeah, yes, you're going to be mad. I agree with you. If they're truly your friend, they know not to date that ex, but that ex is an ex for a reason, whether you wanted it to be an ex or not. Yes.
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0: 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You got to set us a number one preset on your iHeartRadio app, right? 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But then you put us on the iHeartRadio app. We're literally everywhere with you. So set us as number one a preset and let us take care of that country for you. With Thomas Rhett here.
1: Take a left here, boy. Take it slow. Don't get distracted by that radio. I just rolled my eyes and I said,

That's Shania Twain, That Don't Impress Me Much, a throwback from 1998. So Megan Maroney kicked off her Cloud 9 tour on Friday in Columbus, Ohio. She's got shows all the way through October, so if she is near you, try to see her. Here she is on Women of iHeart Country with Beautiful Things.

That's Carrie Underwood, Blown Away, a throwback from 2012. And now we got Alexandra Kay for you. Here's Straight for the Heart on Women of iHeart Country.

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It's Michelle Buckles with a big shout out to all of our friends in Forest and Bedford. 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
1: This is such a jam. Definitely a turn-up song for me, too. It's like I hear it, crank the volume up. Chase Matthew, new music. It's called Holding It Down.

WYYD, Bobby Bones here. Tomorrow morning at 7:20, someone on the show found something gross floating in their drink at a restaurant. How did they handle it? We'll talk about that. And 55 after every hour, it's Tell Me Something Good here on the Bobby Bones Show. Hey!